You can always hit us up on our app, maybe text us a request. For Tony, who told me that he and his family are heading on a road trip to see the in-laws, he wanted to hear some Jason Aldean. Thanks for letting us be the soundtrack. Here he is now.

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Thanks for letting me keep you company on your ride home. Hey, it's Chrissy. Kenny Chesney's album, Silver Sands Marina, comes out tomorrow. And in 2027, he's going to do some stadium tours with Eric Church, Sheryl Crow, Old Dominion, and more. Here's Carry On.

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Opposite Drive Home with me, Chrissy. This song is actually great because it was written from a true story. Graylin James told us that he not only wrote this, but he lived it. He'll tour with Eric Church and Kenny Chesney next year. Here's Water at Your Wedding.

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15: Southwest Montana weather, mostly clear tonight with lows in the low 50s. Sunny and warm Friday, highs in the low 80s. A cold front will bring increasing wind Friday night with gusts up to 40 miles per hour. Cooler behind the front, highs will be in the mid-60s this weekend. Shower chances increase Sunday. I'm meteorologist Brooke Foster. That's your Southwest Montana weather report.
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1: Well, in our house, we don't use the word hate, so I'm going to say, Josh Ross, I don't appreciate how you look on Taste of Country Nights. What's happening? It's Evan Paul clocked in. Everything's good to go. We're going to put out today's best new country on the radio and have a little fun to get you through the second shift. 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

I like that one, man. I know we've all been in that place where you're wondering, what am I doing in this relationship? And maybe you've been in that place where you're wondering, why is he still calling you? And why is he still calling you darling? Here's Chase Matthew on Taste of Country Nights. Why is he-

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0: New country there from Dan and Shay. That one is called Say So on Taste of Country Nights. Now, I don't know about you, but I can't name another duo that harmonizes as well as Dan and Shay. So while I got Dan and Shay here, I want to take advantage of that. I want to see if you guys can sing some of today's best jingles that are on TV.
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2: 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I'll sing along with it. 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

Well, I was down at a local beer joint with a few of the guys, with this cute little country girl called mine. And boy, let me tell you, she was the prettiest thing I'd ever seen in a pair of boots. Well, she walked right up to me, handed me a beer, gave me a look like, let's get out of here.

Ella Langley, Riley Green, You Look Like You Love Me on Taste of Country Nights. Ella Langley's getting to that point where it's like Morgan Wallen. Like every other song has got to be Ella Langley because she's on everything. It's Evan Paul. Here's Russell Dickerson and Worth Your Wild.

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Hey, I'm Evan Paul, and look, the only way to start each weekday morning is with Derek and the XL Country Morning Show. Let me tell you what, make sure you're listening for the dumb of the day, question of the day, and the three things you need to know, plus a ton more. 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On a

0: New country, that's Stella Lefty, the number one song on country radio. It's Boston, Taste of Country Nights. We're hanging out here with Jason Aldean.
1: Where do you keep all the keys to all your houses and all your cars?
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1: There was a comma there that I drive all
2: the time. Yeah, well, but when you got multiple houses, you have to keep cars at those houses. You know what I mean?
1: Okay, so
2: I can't go to my house in Florida and not have a car to drive, so I have to have a car down there. 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
1: There's probably a golf cart in Florida. Like, is there like an Aldean keyring somewhere?
2: No, it's actually kind of annoying when you go into our mud room, like where all the keys are. It's like you're digging through to find yours, and, you know, it's kind of annoying, actually.
3: Worked all week, cleaned up, clean cut, and clean shaved. I got the cover off the 68.

Shaboozy and good news on Taste of Country Nights. I got some good news for you. We are almost through the 7 o'clock hour. You've been at work maybe for an hour or two. It's going quick. It's Evan Paul. Here's Hudson Westbrook. It's called Painted You Pretty on Taste of Country Nights. There's a-

0: That is new country called Painted You Pretty, a taste of country nights. Hey, coming up tomorrow night, we're hanging out with Josh Turner. He's going to be in the studio now. Josh Turner celebrating his 20th anniversary of his huge album and song, Your Man. And while he's here, he's going to autograph a special edition Your Man guitar that we got out of storage. He's going to autograph it and a Your Man deluxe vinyl that just came out, the 20th anniversary copy. He's going to autograph that as well. And you can sign up to win it. I got to send it somewhere. I want to send it to your house. Sign up to win it at tasteofcountry.com and click on Josh Turner right there at the top of the page. And that's how you enter the contest. Good luck to you. Hang on now. Coming back with Zach John King. And I've got Chris Young with his latest, I Didn't Come Here to Leave. That's next on Taste of Country Nights with Evan Paul.
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0: Morgan Wallen, don't we, on Taste of Country Nights. Thanks for hanging out with us tonight. We're going to get through this second shift. Our bank accounts might not be full and we might not have yachts, but dang it, we're working hard tonight, aren't we? I got Luke Combs on the way after Old Dominion, Hotel Key, on Taste of Country Nights.
1: Well, it was down some street we couldn't even pronounce. We were stuck in the middle, loving every ounce. Tequila was cheap, but the flow we were feeling was real. Neither one of us looking for three little words. Unless those three words were do not disturb. Checkout was supposed to be noon, but we slept until three.

0: Taste of Country Nights, Russell Dickerson's tour, the WrestleMania tour. Ooh, that thing he told me he doesn't even make a lot of money touring. Right, Russell?
1: I mean, we got two buses. We got a semi truck. We got, you know, we got max lighting. We got video walls. We got everything. Like, we're sending it every night. And I would much rather do that and put on the best show in country music than, you know, save money and walk away with a
0: great check at the end of the year. That is awesome. Like, yeah. That, like, thank you.

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If you haven't downloaded the XL Country app yet, make sure you get that on your smartphone. 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

0: That is new country from Ella Langley featuring Morgan Wallen. It's called I Can't Love You Anymore. On Taste of Country Nights with Evan Paul.
1: My husband told me to call in because I can't stop talking about tomorrow night. We're going to be going out line dancing and two-stepping for the first time in about 10 years. Me and my husband, our kids are both grown up, and we decided that we want to do some stuff that we used to do before we had that little kid. So we're going to do some two-stepping this weekend. Mama's going to be getting a little drunk, too.
0: I love it. I got a couple songs for you that I'm going to crank up to get you warmed up. How about a Luke Bryan Country Girl? I'll play that. I got Tyler Hubbard coming up for y'all as well to get you ready for tomorrow night. 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

0: Tyler Hubbard, 5'9". He wrote that for his wife. And when he got home to tell her that he wrote a song for her called 5'9".
1: I went home that night after writing that song and asked her. I said, babe, wait, how tall are you again exactly? And she said, oh, I'm 5'10". I was like, oh, boy. Well, here's a song I wrote today, honey. And, you know, part of it's about you. And I might have missed it by an inch.
0: Hey, you win some, you lose some. Let's keep it going tonight with Blake Shelton and let him in anyway on Taste of Country Nights. Hey.

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And look, make sure you wake up with Derek and the XL Country Morning Show. 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

Shaboozy there with Jelly Roll and Amen on Taste of Country Nights. I tell you what, with the Jelly Roll divorce from his wife Bunny, it really goes to show you don't know what's going on behind closed doors. Because like now Bunny's posting all this stuff on social media talking about she's finally happy and got her shine back. But when they were together, they seemed so happy. It's crazy. Anyway, here's Riley Green with Think As You Drunk on Taste of Country Nights.

New country there from Riley Green called Think As You Drunk on Taste of Country Nights. It's Evan Paul. Let's get a look at what's trending in country music news at tasteofcountry.com. Riley Green's brand new album, That's Just Me, came out this past Friday. I had the chance to talk to Riley Green, and I always like to ask if the artists ever go to like Target or Walmart to buy a

0: 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Riley said he will not because that's the only album that he gets for free, so he's not going to go out to the store and buy it. 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

John Morgan and Kid Myself on Taste of Country Nights. Fun fact about that guy, John Morgan, he's written 6 number one songs, all for Jason Aldean. And he wrote 13 songs that are on Jason Aldean's new album as well. Hey, it's Evan Paul, writer of No Songs. That's me. Thanks for hanging out tonight. Co Wetzel's coming up for you. The new one with Ella Langley right after Kenny, Taste of Country Nights.

0: Taste of Country Nights. We're hanging out with Jordan Davis tonight. What's happening, man? Where have you heard Turn This Truck Around in the Wild that stands out to you the most?
1: Man, I always think it still surprises me just to hear songs in my truck. Like if I'm driving around, because I still don't know, like if I like, so if I hear it on the radio, I'm like, wait, that sounds familiar. And then like the first verse hits and I'm like, oh, that's my song. That's why that sounds familiar.
0: It takes you to the first verse to figure it out? No.
1: Well, like, if, you know, eventually I'm always like, that intro, all right, who is this? Is this one of my buddy's songs? Who, oh, yeah, it's mine. It kind of has to register for a second.
2: 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These boots ain't tapping those brakes.

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0: homes and rethink some things on Taste of Country Nights. I'm all about experiences. I want you to remember, because I remember winning a radio contest when I was 16. I won a trivia contest on the radio, and I won an Armor All car care package, and it made my life. I know how cool it is to get to win something. I want to pass that feeling along to you. We have an autographed 20th anniversary Josh Turner guitar and his Your Man vinyl from his 20th anniversary deluxe release of, that album Your Man came out 20 years ago. It's still iconic. Josh Turner will be by tomorrow to talk about it. But if you want to sign up to win this autographed guitar and vinyl from Josh Turner, sign up right now at tasteofcountry.com right there on the top of the page. Or if you go to the Taste of Country app, it's also up there as well. Takes a quick second. Go on ahead and sign up. Hang on. I'll make it a barefoot blue jean night for us. Jake Owen coming up next. Taste of Country Nights.
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My wife gets so mad at me because I walk around outside barefoot. Man, I just like to be in touch with the earth, you know? Hey, it's Evan Paul. I got requested Ella Langley Choose in Texas coming up after Kevin Powers featuring Shaboozy. Here is Move On.

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Jason Aldean, Don't Tell On Me on Taste of Country Nights. I love Cole Swindell's progression through life that we've gotten to see through his music. You know, first it was like chilling it, then it was like single Saturday night, I'm single, looking for that love. Then he got a couple love songs out there. Now his new one, it's called Girl Dad.

0: New country there from Cole Swindell. That one is called Girl Dad on Taste of Country Nights. I'm a girl dad too, man. It's the best thing in the world. I tell you what, man, made me such a better person. Hey, check this out. A woman accidentally ordered 6,000 donuts instead of 60. It happened near Dayton, Ohio. She chose to order online and she ordered 6,000 chocolate frosting donuts with sprinkles. She accidentally made a mistake and hit 2 extra zeros. You know, the donuts got ready to be served to the lady. The store manager had a couple options: make the lady pay for the 6,000 donuts or go to social media and tell everybody to come by for free donuts. So how cool is that? Anybody that was following that Dunkin' Donuts in Ohio got to go up there, bring a box of their own, and take as many donuts as they wanted out of the 6,000. Good Lord. That's enough to feed a small city. Or me and my friends after a couple beers.
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1: 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Now tonight, the two songs feature something in common. They both have an apostrophe in the title. That was Parker McCollum, Killin' Me. Now here's your second one, Chase Matthew, Holdin' It Down on your Taste of Country Nights daily download.

0: I deliver newspapers. Me and a couple of the guys got a route here. We're here picking up our papers and deliver them for a night. We were wondering if you could play an old Toby Keith song. We couldn't figure out which one we wanted to hear, but anything you could come up with, man, we just want to hear some Toby tonight.
1: Hell yeah, I could do that for y'all, man. I used to help my dad on his paper route when I was a kid, man. I'll never forget that. Here's your Toby Keith. I love this bar. Thank y'all for calling in tonight. Taste of Country Nights.
2: 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We got losers. Chain smokers and boozers. And we got yuppies. We got bikers. We've got thirsty hitchhikers.

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0: That is new country from Stella Lefty. It's called Boston on Taste of Country Nights. As that soars to number one on the charts, a lot of people are starting a conversation about why is the bar so low for a guy that he just has to be nice to a woman. So I got Stella Lefty on. Can you help me explain? I like it when you're nice to me, to your fans.
1: For me, like, I've always been attracted to, like, the push and pull. Like, I mean, I feel like so many people are. Like, it's so, there's something that really grabs you when somebody doesn't treat you so great.
0: It's, yeah.
1: You know, which is actually, like, a terrible thing. And so I feel like when I met Vincent, like, it was the first time that I felt like I wanted the PDA. I wanted all the night. Like, you know what I mean? Like, it's such a different dynamic when somebody's actually good to you and treats you well.
0: Okay.
1: And I just think I wasn't used to it, and I was like, wow. I like it, but it is funny. Like, I love the dialogue, like, about, like, how that's the bare minimum and, like, everyone. But I was like, you know what? Like, it doesn't always happen. Like, not everybody is so great and kind when you're in a relationship with them. Like,
0: from a guy's perspective, thank you.
1: You're welcome.
0: Cause it sets the
1: bar setting you up
0: incredibly low. Like, I'm the man. Why? I'm nice to you. That's awesome.
1: All you gotta do, be nice.
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Man, I could use a 97 Chevy right about now. I follow an Instagram that has low mileage, old school cars for sale. 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It's Evan Paul just dreaming on the second shift about getting a classic car. Here's Jason Aldean and his new one, Anytime Soon, on Taste of Country Nights.

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Hey, I'm Evan Paul, and look, the only way to start each weekday morning is with Derek and the XL Country Morning Show. 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

0: taste of country nights. It's Evan Paul with Tucker Wetmore. Now, you moved to Nashville from Oregon. Tell me about that road trip.
1: So it was in the middle of COVID.
0: Wow.
1: And, you know, I was like, Mom, I really want to do this. And she goes, just go do it. Go do it. I was like, all right. So that's when I packed up everything and just moved to Nashville.
0: In a car, U-Haul? Or?
1: We came in a car. I had a Subaru Legacy.
0: That's awesome.
1: And me and my mom drove around the country, and I had COVID at the time. So I was like, I was getting over COVID. So I was just like beat for 3 days. And we were driving all those 3 days. So she drove most of it. God bless her.

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Hey, coming up next, we'll get into what's trending in country music news at tasteofcountry.com. It involves Riley Green. That's after Flat.

0: back.
1: Brand new country there from Flatland Cavalry. That one's called Never Coming Back on Taste of Country Nights. It's Evan Paul. 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

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Number 3.

0: In at number three on your most requested countdown here at Taste of Country Nights, that was Dan and Shay and Say So. Jill is on the phone. Now, Jill, you're going to introduce song number two on the countdown. Go ahead.
1: Me?
0: Yeah.
1: Right now?
0: Yeah.
1: Okay, sorry. I was confused. Morgan Wallen, Been By Now, is number two.
0: Nice work. I knew you could do it.

In at number one tonight, your most requested song of the day here at the radio station, Ella Langley featuring Morgan Wallen, I Can't Love You Anymore. Hang on now if you're hungry for some new music. I got Carter Faith featuring Wyatt Flores, Nothing Better to Do coming up. If you're hungry for something else, I can't help you out. All we got is a vending machine up here. Here's Billy Currington on Taste of Country Nights.

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0: New country from Carter Faith featuring Wyatt Flores. It's called Nothing Better to Do on Taste of Country Nights. It's bear season. They've been out, man. The bears have been out. A bear ran into an arcade in Colorado. A police officer was called to handle the situation. The cop rolled up and said to the bear, "Hey, don't you go up in there." That didn't work, of course, because the bear doesn't speak English. So he tried running towards the bear, and the cop was yelling, "Hey, no, no, no." Of course, the bear still ignored him because he doesn't know what that means. And the bear calmly walked into the arcade. Now, I don't know if it walked in there and maybe played NBA Jam or Mortal Kombat or skee-ball, but they eventually got the bear out of there. And then they posted on their Facebook, "Bears are very active this time of year. Stay bear aware." Hey, man, the bear was just trying to get some tickets and buy a Tootsie Roll at the ticket counter.
1: 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The Bobcats are back, and we are going to be at every single regular season home game with the XL Country tailgate. 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

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Carrie Underwood coming in hot. People are talking about she is possibly working on a rock album. See why they're saying that at tasteofcountry.com. That'll give you something to do while you're working instead of actually working. You're welcome. Here's MacArthur on Taste of Country Nights.

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Evan Paul with you. And look, make sure you wake up with Derek and the XL Country Morning Show. 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

0: Taste of Country Nights. Evan Paul here. I've got Dustin Lynch. We got the CMAs coming up in November. What's your favorite part about like award season?
1: At this point, I've met pretty much everybody that sings country music for a living that could show up. I'm excited that Dolly's there. You know, one of my favorite moments is meeting Lionel Richie. But yeah, it's those moments back in the back halls, you know, where you're going to and from taking a leak or trying to get another drink, where you run into these artists that...
0: It's Lionel Richie!
1: Yeah, right. And sweetest dude ever and so kind to, you know, take the time to say hello. And it's people like that that I love about these award shows.
2: 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I'm a mama's boy. I'm a fist.

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Evan Paul with you. And look, make sure you wake up with Derek and the XL Country Morning Show. 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

Friday, guys. It is officially Kenny Chesney New Music Day. The new album comes out today from Kenny Chesney. I'm Brett Allen on the third shift. I got lots of new music for you. Coming out tonight, Florida Georgia Line on the way. Corey Kent is coming up. First, though, Riley Green. He made his debut on the Voice. There's different round here.

If you're one of those parents that lets your kids sit on screens all day, there is a new study that's going to make you want to get them off of screens, like, immediately. You're going to want to throw that phone or tablet away. I'll get to that after Lauren Elena and Chase Matthew. Here's All My Exes. Another

0: for that.
1: I know it's always the easy thing to do when you've got things to do, to give your kid a tablet and let them just sit for a little bit, but you might want to keep that under control, according to a new study. That's Taylor Austin Dye there. That's man for that on the third shift. Yeah, there's a doctor that's sharing that brain damage from teenagers engaged in excessive screen time is a distinct possibility. Yes, brain damage. They're saying that it could be the same amount of brain damage done as cocaine and alcohol use. He says the American Academy of Pediatrics advises no more than 2 hours of screens per day. Some people that he studied, people, not kids here, averaged 100 hours per week. You're supposed to have 2 hours a day. So 14 to 100. I mean, it's pretty crazy. But he does say that 2 weeks of screen time fasting will normalize the brain. But, man, if you can avoid having your kids in front of screens, you might be helping them and really the country a lot.
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0: Well, I didn't want to show up, but our families go way back. So when you said your vows, that's exactly where I said. Thank God for open bars, because watching all this ain't easy. In the middle of y'all's first dance.

bringing you brand new country all night long. It's the Third Shift. I'm Brett Allen. Hang on for Ella Langley and Morgan Wallen. They're up right after the new one here from Kelsey Hart. Here's Love to Be That Guy on the Third Shift.

Think of how great Christmas will be this year if you've got an extra $25,000 in your bank account. 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It's our $25,000 cash grab, 820. 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Wow.

Luke Bryan was put in a bit of a pickle last weekend, and it's not good for anybody. Luke Bryan, there's country and she knows it, on the third shift. As you know, Luke Bryan has been giving back for years to farms across the country, does a farm tour, and one of his concerts last week had to be called off in Pennsylvania. Westmoreland County, he was supposed to do a show there, but muddy field conditions on the property where they were supposed to play after heavy rains moved through prompted them to cancel the show. Unfortunately, now it can't be rescheduled. They said that after exploring every possible option to bring the farm tour back, they're saddened to share that Luke Bryan's schedule will not allow it. Unfortunately, they're not going to be able to reschedule that show. They ended up having to refund people who had already bought tickets, and they said, we know how disappointing.

0: in this news is so many people spent months looking forward to these shows and countless hours of hard work went into preparing the farms and communities to welcome everyone. It's tough because, you know, does that farm now lose out on that money? I hope not. I hope Luke Bryan does something for these farmers.
1: So who's ready to cheer on the reigning defending national champs at home? That's right. The Bobcats are back and we are going to be at every single regular season home game with the XL Country tailgate. 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

A big shout out to Melissa, who's always listening, always sends us messages asking for songs on the third shift. Thanks so much, Melissa. I appreciate it. Love hearing from you overnight. This is new after two. It's six brand new songs in a row. One of the members from the Zac Brown Band. It's Caroline Jones. Here's your It For Me, Honey.

0: Ian Munsick has his own bar and restaurant, and he admits it wasn't even really his idea alone. That's Ian Munsick with Love is Blind on the Third Shift. I'm Brett Allen. He said during the grand opening that he and his wife really wanted to have a store or a restaurant or a bar that people could physically step into Ian Munsick's world, to his musical world, and feel like they're there without being outdoors. So he said having a cowboy bar in the Black Hills of South Dakota, where a lot of his audience is already close to, felt like a great move. He thought Deadwood, South Dakota was an extremely historic town. He says it has so much incredible culture there and tourism there. And being in the Black Hills, that's a very spiritual place. He said it felt like the perfect spot for his bar. But he did go on to say that it was actually his wife that had the idea first. He said that she told him the first time that they played the Red Dirt Fest at the Deadwood Mountain Grand 5 years ago that they were going to have their own bar there someday. And sure as, well, sugar. That's not what he said. But sure as sugar, 5 years later, here we are.
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Always talk to somebody. If you

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1: They are back at a brand new tour coming up in 2027, Florida Georgia Line. Here's Stay.

She admits that song changed her life. The longest reigning number one song of all time. That's Ella Langley on the Third Shift. I'm Brett Allen. Lots more coming up. Riley Green on the way. Here's Trey Pendley with Family Man.

O'Reilly Greene already mentoring a young country star. Joe Henley auditioned with Travis Tritt Anymore, and you can see his duet doing My Way at tastycountry.com. O'Reilly Greene, here's Think As You Drunk on the Third Show.

0: Fall is officially here now. Have you ever wondered why you feel so much more tired in the fall? There's studies that explain it for you. I'll get to that coming up in just a second. That's Charles Wesley Godwin with Better That Way on the third shift. I'm Brett Allen. And yeah, sleep experts have explained that the changes of seasons from summer to fall can actually impact your sleep. To start with, darker mornings make it feel a little bit harder to get out of bed. Shorter days and darker evenings can also make us feel sleeper a little bit earlier. But really, it's the cool temperatures that are helping because our bodies can actually cool off quicker, which can help you fall asleep faster.
1: So who's ready to cheer on the reigning, defending national champs at home? 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

let's play some useless trivia. It's about that time of night. Question today. There are 91 colleges with the team nickname of Eagles in the United States. This is the second most popular bird-type mascot name. Those guesses in. We'll come back with the right answer next. Hold up.

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0: There are 91 colleges with the team nickname Eagles in the United States. This is the second most popular bird-type mascot name. I got guesses from Falcons to Cardinals to Ravens. The answer I was looking for, it's Hawks. Lots of those.
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Happy Friday, guys. Welcome to the third shift. I'm Brett Allen. Hard to believe, I know, that 3 months from today, we're going to be celebrating Christmas. 12 weeks from today. 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

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On its

Did you guys see Fat Bear Week is back in Alaska? I've been following this for the last couple of years. You are invited to vote on which is the fattest of five bears at fatbearweek.org.

0: That's Lainey Wilson with Watermelon Moonshine on the third shift. And evidently, she has moved on to the stage where she's completely joking with her husband, Duck Hodges. She was asked by Entertainment Tonight how things have been going since she's been married. They got married just a couple of months ago in April. And she said, well, I hadn't gotten rid of him yet. That probably surprises him. Well, that's not a good way to, you've only been married for 5 months, but then she went on to ensure people that, yeah, no, it just feels good. She says it feels like we're turning the page into this beautiful chapter. And if you want to see more on that interview and how great she feels about her husband, Duck Hodges, check it out at tasteofcountry.com.
1: 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Hi, it's Derek from the XL Country Morning Show. And of course, this year, Brawl of the Wild is right here at Bobcat Stadium in Bozeman. And listen, everybody wants to go to that game and it's sold out. And the tickets always go for high dollars. What if you could win tickets to the Brawl of the Wild and check it out in person? Sounds good, right? Well, you can, thanks to our friends over at Wrestler. 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All you need to do is tag it with hashtag Wrestler Giveaway. Either way, you enter. And there's no limit on entries, and you can post as many times as you want all season. Winner gets picked the week before the game. It's Cat Grizz with Wrestler Motors.
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Just got a message from Ben. He said that he is ready to get this day started so he can get it done with and into the weekend. I don't blame you, Ben. Thanks so much for the message. Wanted to hear this one from Lauren Elena and Chase Matthew. You got it, man. Here's All My Exes on the Third Shift.

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1: Thanks so much for hanging out tonight. Tonight we talked about how kids really need to get off of screens because they're noticing brain damage, why you get so tired during fall. We'll do it again on Monday morning. Have a great weekend.

0: time zone am I on? What country am I in?
1: It doesn't matter. It's 5 o'clock somewhere.
0: It's always on 5 in Margaritaville, come to think of it.
1: Yeah, I heard that.
0: You've been there, haven't you?
1: Yes, sir.
0: I've seen your boat there.
1: I've been to Margaritaville a few times.
0: All right. Well, that's good.
1: Stumble my way back.
0: Okay. Well, we just want to make sure you can keep it between the navigational beacons.
1: Between the buoys. I got it.
0: All right. Well, it's 5 o'clock. Let's go somewhere.
1: I'm ready. Crank it up.
0: Let's get out of here.
1: I'm gone.

0: defending national champs at home. That's right. The Bobcats are back, and we are going to be at every single regular season home game with the XL Country Tailgate. 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
1: 6 o'clock on a Friday morning. Good morning. How are you? I am Derek. Thank you for tuning in and being part of the fun. We got to talk about this. Today is 9/25. People are calling it Dolly Parton Day. 9/25. Get it? And I know several states have signed it in to law. I know cities have done their thing as well. And we remember Dolly. We think about her. We think about all of her contributions and everything that she's done for the world. You know, she was more than just an entertainer. She was so generous with her time and her resources and started charities and businesses that help millions of people, and just a remarkable woman. So happy 9/25 day today as we remember Dolly Parton. Also my wife's birthday, so happy birthday to Jules. I love you very much. Listen, if you are thinking about a party, maybe a birthday party or an adult Halloween party you're planning, you got to go see my friends over at Belgrade Liquor. Now, this is what I love. I don't drink alcohol, but as soon as I walk in, I know where the biggest non-alcoholic selection in the state is, and so I can go check out all of their products, and they're always getting new products. I mean, they've got the different mocktails and the NA spirits and the NA wines. Now, if you do drink alcohol, well, first of all, jackpot. This is the place, and their customer service is second to none. They're going to be able to answer any questions you might have. So if you're looking for a specific whiskey or a bourbon or a scotch, maybe you're a tequila type of person, maybe you're just looking for a really good wine, they're going to be able to answer all of your questions. They're open 7 days a week. They're right there on Jackrabbit in Belgrade. Make sure you tell them that Derek sent you.
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2: I'm Dennis Bragg. A local initiative will not appear before Butte Silver Bow voters this November following a reversal by the Montana Supreme Court. Just 2 days after granting an emergency injunction to place local initiative 0002 on the ballot, the High Court vacated its order yesterday. County election officials alerted justices that general election ballots had already been printed and mailed to absentee voters. In fact, some of the ballots had already been returned. The court noted state law provides no procedure for issuing supplemental ballots after voting is underway, calling the ordered remedy impracticable. The justices also voiced frustration with proponents, stating the entire situation was avoidable had the parties made clear the ballots were already in the mail. Montana diesel prices still setting records, but not going up as sharply this week. AAA of Montana reports the average now at $6.32 a gallon yesterday. That's up from $6.14 last week. This is the Montana State News Network. 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

0: It's the dumb dumb of the day. We search the world over to find the dumbest person and then share their story with you.
1: Well, this is an interesting story. You know, a lot of people have dreams, and one of those dreams for many is to climb Mount Everest. And we've actually had someone on the show that's done that. Apparently, however, those climbing are destroying the glacier. And that is from a couple of different things. One, from all the fuels they use to, heat their camps. The second is all the pee. That's right. Combined with the heat and the human urine, it appears that the glacier is melting. In fact, they say annually about 2,500 tons of ice and snow. Well, here's the deal. You got to go someplace, right? And you also can't freeze to death. So I don't know what they're going to do. I don't know maybe if they limit the amount of people. I have no idea. But apparently the glacier at Mount Everest is melting because of fuel and pee-pee. And that, my friends, your dumb-dumb of the day. So who's ready to cheer on the reigning, defending national champs at home? That's right. The Bobcats are back, and we are going to be at every single regular season home game with the XL Country tailgate. Now, we've got the prize wheel, which means you can win all kinds of great prizes. And, of course, you can catch every game on 100.7 XL Country. 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

0: 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Hi, it's Derek. How are you? On the way, we're going to talk about MSU Homecoming. A big event tonight with the drones. Tomorrow morning, the parade in downtown. And then, of course, tomorrow night, the game. Lots to do yet. And Northern Arizona in time to take on the Cats. That should be something. How would you like to win $25,000? 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

0: Ella Langley, Choose in Texas. Congratulations to Miss Langley. She stands alone with the record for the Billboard Hot 100. That song has been number one for 23 weeks, dethroning Mariah Carey and All I Want for Christmas. Pretty dang impressive. And when you think about it, it's a country song, and it's not even the country charts. It's the Billboard Hot 100. So super impressive, no doubt about it. Congratulations to Ella. And listen, congratulations, I might be a little premature, to the Bobcats because they're taking on Northern Arizona tomorrow night. Cats looking to go 5-0. I don't want to do any curses or anything like that, but I like our chances. I got to tell you, it's all part of homecoming. And we've got the drone show tonight. That's going to be a lot of fun. That is going to take place over on campus. They're going to have food trucks. They're going to have yard games. It's going to be a party. And then tomorrow, 10 a.m., it is the parade downtown on Main Street. It's the MSU homecoming parade tomorrow night, the game. Of course, we will be over there with the XL Country tailgate, and we'll be tailgating with the XL Country prize wheel. You can come by, you can spin, you can get qualified to win some really great prizes. And then, of course, the Cats play tomorrow night, taking on Northern Arizona, looking to go 5-0 on the season. Looking forward to it. Going to be a great game, no doubt about it. First Big Sky Conference game this year. So go Cats. It's 100.7. It is XL Country.
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8: Southwest Montana weather. Sunny and warm today with our high temperatures in the low 80s. A cold front will bring breezy southwest winds this afternoon that could gust as high as 40 miles per hour. Behind the front, temperatures turn cooler, mid-60s this weekend. Shower chances return Sunday into Monday. I'm meteorologist Brooke Foster. That's your Southwest Montana weather report.
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1: 7 o'clock. It is a Friday morning. Good morning. It is Dolly Day 925. It is also my wife Jewel's birthday. So happy birthday to her. I would guarantee you she's not up yet. But I do want to wish her a happy birthday. She is the very best. You know, it's a miraculous thing to find someone, that you fall in love with. And it's even more miraculous if you can convince them to fall in love with you, especially in my case. And, we've been together for, several years, and it gets better every day. It really does. And I think about this last year and the cancer journey and everything that I've been on, and I couldn't have done any of that without her. And she has just been my rock, and she has been so steady, and she's been right there. She is the very best. So I wish her a happy birthday, and everybody that knows her loves her. She's fantastic. And she'll be with me tomorrow night over at the game for tailgating. So come on by and wish her a belated happy birthday. Listen, holiday season's going to be here before you know it. And if you are thinking about booking a office gathering, you want to make sure that you don't wait till the last minute. So here is my solution to that problem. You pick up the phone, you call my friends over at Field and Stream Lodge. They are booking for holiday parties. And I got to tell you something. If you haven't been, you got to go check it out. Listen, the weekend's going to be here. Go have brunch at the Dry Fly Saloon. Their menu is top notch. The food is excellent. Go check it out. Go check out the honey hole, the gaming room. It's just a wonderful place. You walk in, it feels like a big old Montana hug. And we love it over there. It's one of our favorite places to go. And if you're thinking about doing a holiday party, well, they have room for you. But you got to call them before they get booked up. Give them a call. Say, hey, listen, thinking about having my office party, my holiday party, Christmas party, whatever you want to call it, and see what they can do for you. Make sure you tell them that Derek said Joe.
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3: I'm Dennis Bragg. A local initiative will not appear before Butte Silver Bow voters this November following a reversal by the Montana Supreme Court. Just 2 days after granting an emergency injunction to place local initiative 0002 on the ballot, the High Court vacated its order yesterday. County election officials alerted justices that general election ballots had already been printed and mailed to absentee voters. In fact, some of the ballots had already been returned. The court noted state law provides no procedure for issuing supplemental ballots after voting is underway, calling the ordered remedy impracticable. The justices also voiced frustration with proponents, stating the entire situation was avoidable had the parties made clear the ballots were already in the mail. Montana diesel prices still setting records, but not going up as sharply this week. AAA of Montana reports the average now at $6.32 a gallon yesterday. That's up from $6.14 last week. This is the Montana State News Network. 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You could win this week's getaway package complete with free

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0: It's XL Country's question of the day. We ask a question, you give us an answer. 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
1: All righty, here we go. Up for grabs, last chance tickets to the game tomorrow night. We're talking about the Bobcats taking on Northern Arizona. And if you don't have tickets, we could hook you up. All you got to do to get qualified to win is answer the question of the day. Now, the question this morning, what is the scariest movie you've ever seen? That is the question. The scariest movie you've ever seen. You can answer that question a couple of different ways. You can head over to the XL Country app. You can click the text us button. Let us know the name of the movie. Or you can head over to our XL Country Facebook page and you can comment there. That question is posted. So just give us an answer. You're going to be qualified to win Bobcat tickets. I'm thinking about the scariest movie I've ever seen. Probably the Blair Witch Project. That freaked me out because, you know, a lot of times when you watch the scary movies, you can hear the music, right? And you know something bad's going to happen, so you can close your eyes. And because, you know, you hear the dun, dun, dun, dun, dun, dun, dun, and it gets all tense. You're like, uh-oh, something bad's going to happen. Somebody's getting ready to get whacked. And then you can close your eyes and you hear the scream and then you open it up and you're good. Not that I would ever do that. I'm just saying some people. But with the Blair Witch Project, there was none of that. There was no soundtrack. So you're just watching along and all of a sudden something scary happens and like you have no time to close your eyes. Not that I would do that. Some people. Anyway, so I'm going to say the Blair Witch Project. That is the scariest movie I've ever seen. It's the question of the day. It's 100.7. It is XL Country. So who's ready to cheer on the reigning defending national champs at home? That's right. The Bobcats are back and we are going to be at every single regular season home game with the XL Country tailgate. 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And of course you can catch every game on 100.7 XL Country. 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
1: 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We like to call it the three things you need to know before you go. 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

0: 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Now listen, we're going to give you 10 chances today to get qualified to win this $25,000 we're giving away, all right? We want you to win the money. 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All right. It's going to be a 3-digit number. 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That's a lot of money. That's the first thing you need to know. Second thing, homecoming week at MSU tonight is the drone and light show that is going to happen over on campus. And boy, oh boy, they're going to have a party. They're going to have food trucks. They're going to have lawn games. They're going to have music. There's going to be the drone and the light show. It's going to be fantastic. And then tomorrow morning, 10 a.m., it is the homecoming parade, and they're going to go through downtown on Main Street. Now, the parade starts at 10, but remember, if you want a primo seat, you probably need to get there a little bit early. People are going to be, you know, fighting over the best spots. Tomorrow night, Northern Arizona in town to take on the Cats. That is the first Big Sky Conference game of the year. The Cats are looking to go 5-0. We will be over there with the XL Country tailgate, and we'll have the XL Country prize wheel, and you can spin it and get qualified to win some fantastic prizes. That's the second thing you need to know. Third thing you need to know, this is interesting. Delish has come out with a list of the best tacos in the country, and it just so happens to be that one Montana location made the list. Now, I'm not going to give it away, but I will tell you that article is up over on the XL Country app. And here's the thing. When you say the best of something, of course, everybody debates it. They're like, well, I like the ones. So, you know, you guys can read that and you can debate amongst yourselves. I will tell you that Jules and I, we went out with our friend Mim the other night, and we went to the Merry Piglets over at the market. And that ribeye taco, that's real deal. For real, that was really, really good. So there you go. Three things you need to know before you go.
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0: It's XL Country's question of the day. We ask a question, you give us an answer. 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
1: All righty, our question of this morning, what is the scariest movie you have ever seen? And we have up for grabs a last pair of tickets to the big game tomorrow night to check out the Bobcats taking on Northern Arizona. So, scariest movie you have ever seen. Now listen, I'm going to be honest with you. When I was a kid, there were a couple of movies that really frightened me, like Nightmare on Elm Street and Hellraiser. Yeah, that one was frightening as well. But then I got older, and you're like, yeah, whatever. I'll tell you the movie that freaked me out as an adult, and that's The Blair Witch Project, because, you know, there's none of that scary music. When you listen or watch a movie, you know, you listen for the music, the tension-building music, because you know something's getting ready to happen. And with Blair Witch, there was none of that. So you're just watching this movie, and these kids are out in the woods, and all of a sudden things happen, and you're jumping. Like, it was a freaky movie, I'm telling you. Scared that bejeebers out of me. So that's my scariest. What about you? It's the question of the day. We want to hear from you. We do have some folks commenting this morning. Let's see. Danielle says, Children of the Corn. That was frightening. I'm going to be honest with you. I remember that one. That was a scary, scary movie. Children of the Corn, because you had the little dwarf guy, and then you had Malachi. And then he comes back and he says he wants you too, Malachi. And Daniel says The Grudge. Let's see. Julie says The Exorcist. Marcus says Hostel. Marcia says Friday the 13th. Diane says Scream. And Shane says Chucky, which of course is, I believe, Child's Play. And interesting fact. So Child's Play 2 or 3 was filmed near where I grew up. It was a...

0: an old military academy in Boonville, Missouri. Now, I grew up in Sedalia, Missouri. 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They got a big casino there now. And but yes, I had a friend that was actually in the movie. He was marching in the background, so that's kind of cool. It's 100.7. It is XL Country.
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14: Southwest Montana weather. Sunny and warm today with our high temperatures in the low 80s. A cold front will bring breezy southwest winds this afternoon that could gust as high as 40 miles per hour. Behind the front, temperatures turn cooler, mid-60s this weekend. Shower chances return Sunday into Monday. I'm meteorologist Brooke Foster. That's your Southwest Montana weather report.
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1: 8 o'clock. It is a Friday morning. Good morning. Hi, how are you? I'm Derek. Thank you for tuning in. Today, Dolly Parton Day, 9-2-5, and in honor of that, we'll play a little Dolly coming up. Also, my sweet wife's birthday. Happy birthday to you, Jules. Everybody that knows my wife knows she's fantastic. She's one of those people, and they're hard to find, that nobody dislikes. Everybody loves my wife, and she's very, very sweet, where I'm a little more salty. And I certainly have my fair share of folks who don't like me. And so I think that, you have to have that. If you're going to have a good relationship, you got to go a little sweet, a little salty, you put them together. If you get two sweet people together, well, that's annoying, and nobody wants to be around that. If you get two salty people together, that's annoying as well. So you got to have a nice little combo of sweet and salty, and she is certainly the sweet in our relationship. So happy birthday to her. I love you very much, baby. Coming up, we're going to give you an opportunity to win $25,000. Yeah, that's right. It's the XL Country Cash Grab. $25,000 up for grabs. 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In fact, that first chance coming your way between 8:15 and 8:20 this morning.
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3: I'm Dennis Bragg. A local initiative will not appear before Butte Silver Bow voters this November following a reversal by the Montana Supreme Court. Just 2 days after granting an emergency injunction to place local initiative 0002 on the ballot, the High Court vacated its order yesterday. County election officials alerted justices that general election ballots had already been printed and mailed to absentee voters. In fact, some of the ballots had already been returned. The court noted state law provides no procedure for issuing supplemental ballots after voting is underway, calling the ordered remedy impracticable. The justices also voiced frustration with proponents, stating the entire situation was avoidable had the parties made clear the ballots were already in the mail. Montana diesel prices still setting records, but not going up as sharply this week. AAA of Montana reports the average now at $6.32 a gallon yesterday. That's up from $6.14 last week. This is the Montana State News Network. 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

0: Number one for New Country 100.7 XL Country. Good morning. It is a Friday. We're getting you ready for the weekend. Going to be a fun weekend. MSU homecoming taking place. And there's all kinds of events happening. We're going to tell you about those coming up in just a few minutes. Right now, I need to give you a three-digit code. And this code could win you $25,000. 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That's 632. That is your code for the 8 o'clock hour. Enter that in, and you're going to be qualified to win $25,000. Good luck. So who's ready to cheer on the reigning, defending national champs at home? That's right. The Bobcats are back, and we are going to be at every single regular season home game with the XL Country tailgate. Now, we've got the prize wheel, which means you can win all kinds of great prizes. 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

0: Kenny Chesney, I go back. It is a Friday morning. It's Derek in the XL Country Morning Show. Hey, don't forget, homecoming weekend. In fact, it's homecoming week for Montana State University. Now, tonight, they're going to have the light and dry... Let me try that one more time. The light and drone show, that is going to be over on campus. They're going to have food trucks. They're going to have music. They're going to have yard games. It's going to be a party. And, of course, who doesn't love a good drone show? Those things are amazing. I don't know how they do it, but it blows my mind every time I see one. So that's tonight. Tomorrow morning, 10 a.m., parade on Main Street through downtown. Now, listen, if you get there at 10, you're going to have a real hard time finding a parking place. You're going to have a real hard time finding a spot because people get there early and they get their favorite spot. So if you are looking for a place where you can see all the action, you might want to get there a little bit early and stake out a spot for you and, you know, whoever's coming with you. So that's a little bit of a pro tip. Also, tomorrow night is the game, the homecoming game, Northern Arizona in town to take on the Cats. Cats 4-0, looking to go 5-0. We're going to be over at the XL Country tailgate. We'll have the XL Country prize wheel. We'll give you an opportunity to spin that. Everybody that spins gets qualified to win something, which is pretty dang cool. And we got some really cool prizes like gift cards and Bobcat lights and future Bobcat tickets, and the list goes on and on. We got some really cool swag that you could win as well. So that's going to be a party as well. Come and check us out. It is 100.7. It is XL Country.
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0: Morgan Wallen on a Friday morning. 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
12: Southwest Montana weather, sunny and warm today with our high temperatures in the low 80s. A cold front will bring breezy southwest winds this afternoon that could gust as high as 40 miles per hour. Behind the front, temperatures turn cooler, mid-60s this weekend. Shower chances return Sunday into Monday. I'm meteorologist Brooke Foster. That's your Southwest Montana weather report.
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0: 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That is the 920 code. We have multiple codes coming your way throughout the day. The next opportunity, 1 hour from now with Jess. Good luck. So who's ready to cheer on the reigning defending national champs at home? That's right. The Bobcats are back and we are going to be at every single regular season home game with the XL Country tailgate. Now we've got the prize wheel, which means you can win all kinds of great prizes. And of course you can catch every game on 100.7 XL Country. 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

0: It's time to get positive. Kicking your day off with all the right juju. 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
1: Well, you know, we love to wrap up the show on a positive note, and I love this story. We head down to the great state of Texas, where an 81-year-old man has become the focus of a community fundraising effort after a neighbor spotted him struggling to deliver heavy luggage. Donald Johnson has worked as an independent contractor returning lost bags for 3 years, the only job he could find to help cover his wife's, Josephine's, cancer treatment cost. The couple has been together 57 years, and the neighbor launched a GoFundMe after seeing Johnson exhausted on her doorstep. At an age where he should be resting, he is out on the road lifting heavy things, his wife said. Johnson has driven over 200,000 miles using his own vehicle, and so far, the fundraiser has collected $87,000 towards its $150,000 goal. I love this story. First of all, cancer is expensive, and if you don't have insurance, it's even worse. Or if you have limits on your insurance, let me tell you something. So I've been battling cancer for a little over a year. I was diagnosed last August, and one treatment is $70,000. That's how much one treatment is, and it takes about 2 hours. So that's how much the medicine is. And I only have to have a treatment once a month. And so, you know, these people that are in there all the time, I can't even imagine. And so, you know, I don't know. This hits home for me. And you look at this guy, he's 81 years old, and he loves his wife, and he's out there, and he's working as hard as he can to help support her. That's a beautiful story. It really is. And that's your positive vibe on a Friday morning. Jess is coming in. She's got multiple chances for you to win with our Grab Cash contest. She'll do it coming up at 10:20 this morning.
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6: Southwest Montana weather, sunny and warm today with our high temperatures in the low 80s. A cold front will bring breezy southwest winds this afternoon that could gust as high as 40 miles per hour. Behind the front, temperatures turn cooler, mid-60s this weekend. Shower chances return Sunday into Monday. I'm meteorologist Brooke Foster. That's your Southwest Montana weather report.
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Mama and daddy put their roots right here, cause this is where the car broke down. Yellow dog school bus kicking up red dust.

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1: Hey, good morning. My name is Jess. I'm on the job with you, and it's an exciting day. Not just because it's Friday, although that does feel pretty good. We have chances for you to win $25,000 today, and the next one is here in less than 20 minutes. 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

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And what if I told you you could actually go into the weekend $25,000 richer? 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

just thinking how great the weekend is. And it's not just because it's the weekend or because it's fall. But, like, football fills the weekends this time of year. I love it. Graylin James is here. It's Water at a Wedding.

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It's our $25,000 cash grab. 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
1: I'm Dennis Bragg. An investigation into fraudulent campaign signatures in the U.S. Senate race in Cascade County nearing the finish line. County Attorney John Rackey says detectives are tying up final loose ends. He says the inquiry has taken time because professional signature gatherers are frequently outside of Montana.
2: People have asked me, well, doesn't the public have a right to know something this significant is happening? And absolutely. And that's why we have made the statements we have and acknowledging there is an investigation given limited information. But I don't want to give specific information at this time, as, you know, there are is an individual that we're targeting, and we need to maintain that integrity of that investigation until such time as we're in a place to file charges.
1: Rackey says the offense currently under review is unsworn falsification to authorities. That is a state misdemeanor. This is the Montana State News Network.
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6: Southwest Montana weather: sunny and warm today with our high temperatures in the low 80s. A cold front will bring breezy southwest winds this afternoon that could gust as high as 40 miles per hour. Behind the front, temperatures turn cooler, mid-60s this weekend. Shower chances return Sunday into Monday. I'm meteorologist Brooke Foster. That's your Southwest Montana weather report.
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Lainey Wilson was so close to Dolly Parton, and I know she's still mourning and grieving the loss of Dolly Parton. She said she sees butterflies everywhere, though, so it feels like Dolly is still with her.

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It doesn't mean they're not great songs. 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Hudson Westbrook is on this list that we found online of songs that don't help with productivity. With his song House Again, I'm curious how this song would rank. It's Painted You Pretty.

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5: Southwest Montana weather. Sunny and warm today with our high temperatures in the low 80s. A cold front will bring breezy southwest winds this afternoon that could gust as high as 40 miles per hour. Behind the front, temperatures turn cooler, mid-60s this weekend. Shower chances return Sunday into Monday. I'm meteorologist Brooke Foster. That's your Southwest Montana weather report.
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Do you mind keeping us on when you go back to work? I promise we will make the second half of this workday disappear.

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Well, surprise, surprise, Miranda Lambert and Ella Langley jumping on another song together. Of course, they're on Butterfly Season, which was a part of Ella's Dandelion album that came out earlier this year. Now they're on a song called Snakeskin Boots, and that'll be on Miranda's album, Crisco, out next.

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1: I'm Dennis Bragg. Petroleum County continues to have the most expensive gas in Montana, a dubious mark. It's held most of the year as the state and the country are being slammed with prices we've never seen this high, especially this late into the year. According to AAA of Montana, a fill-up in Winnett will cost just under $5 a gallon. But several other locations are very close to that. Golden Valley, Park, and Wheatland counties are all over $4.80 average, while GasBuddy.com says gas is running at $4.88 a gallon at Babb on the east side of Glacier National Park. Even the border counties like Sheridan are seeing prices ranging from $4.30 to $4.40 a gallon in Fallon County. AAA says the statewide average price for gasoline regular was at $4.60 yesterday. This is the Montana State News Network.
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2: Southwest Montana weather, sunny and warm today with our high temperatures in the low 80s. A cold front will bring breezy southwest winds this afternoon that could gust as high as 40 miles per hour. Behind the front, temperatures turn cooler, mid-60s this weekend. Shower chances return Sunday into Monday. I'm meteorologist Brooke Foster. That's your Southwest Montana weather report.
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Okay, let me hear you say this. 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

You know, something tells me that these festival dates that Florida Georgia Line are going to be playing next year, that's just the beginning. 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

She's got it. Ella Langley officially holds the record for the longest running number one on the Billboard Hot 100 Songs chart for all genres, both holiday and non-holiday hits. Now, how far is she going to extend this record? 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
13: Southwest Montana weather. Sunny and warm today with our high temperatures in the low 80s. A cold front will bring breezy southwest winds this afternoon that could gust as high as 40 miles per hour. Behind the front, temperatures turn cooler, mid-60s this weekend. Shower chances return Sunday into Monday. I'm meteorologist Brooke Foster. That's your Southwest Montana weather report.
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I'm on the job with you. Oh, yeah, there is more cash coming your way, and that is good news. 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

It's unbelievable. You've got another chance to win $25,000, and it's coming up in less than 20 minutes. I'm telling you, it feels like you've got codes coming every minute. Of course, they're coming every single hour. Stick with us. 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

Okay, this is not a drill. You've got a chance to win $25,000, and it's just three songs away. If I were you, I would park it, okay? Don't move.

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6: Southwest Montana weather, sunny and warm today with our high temperatures in the low 80s. A cold front will bring breezy southwest winds this afternoon that could gust as high as 40 miles per hour. Behind the front, temperatures turn cooler, mid-60s this weekend. Shower chances return Sunday into Monday. I'm meteorologist Brooke Foster. That's your Southwest Montana weather report.
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You gotta love the honesty of Riley Green. We asked him on Taste of Country Night, are you gonna be buying your own album? He said no. It's like one of the few albums that he actually gets for free. Sounds like something Luke Bryan would say.

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That's Kenny Chesney. Get along. His new album, Silver Sands Marina, is out today. Hey, it's Chrissy. Thanks so much for having me on while you're working. I want to know, what are your big plans this weekend? You can hit me up on our app, and we'll chat about them. Here is Ella and Morgan. I Can't Love You Anymore.

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0: per hour. Behind the front, temperatures turn cooler, mid-60s this weekend. Shower chances return Sunday into Monday. I'm meteorologist Brooke Foster. That's your Southwest Montana weather report.
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1: 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Matt said he and his son are going fishing. They both sound awesome. 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

0: Let's get you through the rest of your workday. Hey, it's Chrissy. We play the most country on the way. Zach John King, Riley Green, and Jason Aldean. Hey, I didn't mean to rhyme there, but that was pretty cool. Also, win $25,000 with our cash grab.
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1: Josh Turner. He's co-hosting starting at 7, Taste of Country Nights, tonight.

0: 536 right now on our app. That's 536. Put 536 on our app now for your chance to pay for groceries and actually have some money left over. Again, the code this hour is 536. Another shot comes up at 520.
1: So who's ready to cheer on the reigning defending national champs at home? 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The Bobcats are back, and we are going to be at every single regular season home game with the XL Country tailgate. 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
9: Southwest Montana weather. Sunny and warm today with our high temperatures in the low 80s. A cold front will bring breezy southwest winds this afternoon that could gust as high as 40 miles per hour. Behind the front, temperatures turn cooler, mid-60s this weekend. Shower chances return Sunday into Monday. I'm meteorologist Brooke Foster. That's your Southwest Montana weather report.
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That sounds really good. Doesn't matter how you spend it. 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

Ah, yes. It's officially the drive home with me, Chrissy. It is Friday. We'll share more of your big plans this weekend, and your last chance of the week to win $25,000 is coming up.

We got one more chance of the week for our $25,000 cash grab. It's coming up in two songs. I think if I could win, I would buy cool new uniforms for my son's baseball team, along with new bats and equipment. That costs us parents so much. Whatever you want to do with it, make sure you're here in two songs.

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Hey, it's Chrissy. Kenny Chesney's album, Silver Sands Marina, is out today. He announced the massive stadium tour. He's bringing along Eric Church, Old Dominion, Sheryl Crow, and more. I wouldn't be surprised if he threw in another Sphere show or two in Vegas. Here's Carry On.

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It's the drive home with me. Chrissy Taylor told me that her big plans this weekend is cleaning out her garage. She said it may sound awful, but at the end, it's so satisfying. That is so true. Here's Graylin James, who'll be touring with Kenny Chesney next summer. It's Water at Your Wedding.

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1: I'm Dennis Bragg. An investigation into fraudulent campaign signatures in the U.S. Senate race in Cascade County nearing the finish line. County Attorney John Rackey says detectives are tying up final loose ends. He says the inquiry has taken time because professional signature gatherers are frequently outside of Montana.
2: People have asked me, well, doesn't the public have a right to know something this significant is happening? And absolutely. And that's why we have made the statements we have and acknowledging there is an investigation given limited information. But I don't want to give specific information, at this time as, you know, there are, is an individual that we're targeting. And we need to, maintain that integrity of that investigation until such time as we're in a place to file charges.
1: Rackey says the offense currently under review is unsworn falsification to authorities. That is a state misdemeanor. This is the Montana State News Network.
3: 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What's up?
4: 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Ooh, sounds great. I'm in.
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